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0: Big Country, 92.5 KTWB, Morgan Wallen. And Ben, by now, Julia Kate, you know, I was just watching a video on that song. I enjoy pulling up videos and putting a story behind the song, you know. And actually, there's a lot of baseball in the video for Ben by now. And of course, Morgan Wallen, he was a kind of a big deal in baseball when he was in high school, shortstop and pitcher, and played for like 13 years before he had a elbow injury in college, and off he went on into music. You'll have to check it out sometime. Another long set of commercial-free number one country. I have it on the way. Lady A, Little Big Town. Kenny Chesney, too, on Big Country. KTWB.
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Zach Topp going to be in town next Thursday night. Robbie Owens has your tickets. All this week, you can win tickets from Robbie Owens to go see Zach Topp from Big Country, KTWB.

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0: Big Country, 92.5 KTWB. Sugarland is going to be in Sioux City next Tuesday night. You could win tickets, and I will tell you how after Cody Johnson.
1: He's a ranch hand in a pinch, man. 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
1: 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So Sugarland is in Sioux City next Tuesday night, October 13th at the Tyson Event Center. 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You could go to Sugarland next Tuesday night from KTWB. Speaking of Ryan Kelly, it's entertainment update time on Big Country KTWB.
2: Taylor Swift, who crashed the opening monologue with Dakota Johnson on SNL this past weekend. The Life of a Showgirl, back at number one on the Billboard 200 after her encore reissue. 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Tom Cruise's Digger kind of bombed with an $8 million opening. Tony Romo out at CBS Sports following the DUI arrest in July. 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The Saints hosting the Atlanta Falcons. That's your entertainment update. 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
10: Big Country Weather. We have a dry forecast through the upcoming weekend. Overnight tonight, clear skies, low 52. Tomorrow, sunny, warm, 80 degrees. That's 13 degrees above average. A south breeze, 5 to 15 miles an hour. On Wednesday, light north breeze, partly cloudy, cooling back to a high of 74. From the Storm Center at Keller Land TV, I'm meteorologist Jay.

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Man, I just love the way our weather is looking this week. Maybe even 80 tomorrow. Lots of sunshine. It's a good week of October for us.

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Big Country, 92.5 KTWB, Rodney Atkins. These are my people. You are my people. I appreciate you being here. Phone, keys, wallet. Gotta make sure you got them.

0: Big Country, 92.5 KTWB, Lainey Wilson and Phone Keys Wallet. Julia K, did you see? Oh, you know, the big thing this year has been the little squishy toys. I don't understand, y'all. I just really don't. But I know kids love them. But now there's a whole bunch more being recalled again. Like 37,000 squishies, the dumpling toys, are being recalled now because of the water beads that are inside of them. It's a choking hazard. So, you know, little people shouldn't be playing with them. Kind of not real smart. And I don't know how easy it would be to tell one dumpling squishy from one brand to the other. But basically, if you see they've got water beads in them, you should probably just get rid of them. I mean, if you're an adult, I would hope you would know better. But anyway, your squishies are being recalled. You might want to check that out. Nothing being recalled here because we've got all great music on the way. Josh Ross, Luke Combs, Russell Dickerson coming up too on KTWB.
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Country, 92.5 KTWB. Did you know Jason Aldean has a clothing line? It's called 10 Stone. It's built for those who show up and work hard. Rugged. Apparently you can find it at Walmart.

0: Big Country 92.5 KTWB anytime soon. The latest from Jason Aldean. Julia Kay got Chase Matthew coming up. Brad Paisley. Zach Top. And you know, Zach Top is a week and 3 days away from being right here in Sioux Falls. He'll be at the Premier Center next Thursday night, October 15th, along with Marty Stewart. We've got that on our Big Country concert page at KTWB.com or on the KTWB app. But all this week, you just have to listen to Robbie Owens every afternoon. 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Time for Doc's Dumb Dumb of the Day on Big Country.
1: It's time to meet Doc's Dumb Dumb of the Day.
2: Thank you, Chris. Today's Dumb Dumb comes from Madeira Beach, Florida.
1: Alrighty.
2: You know, like a lot of oceanside towns, Madeira Beach has a lot of bicycle traffic.
1: Sure.
2: Pretty much all day long, bicycles up and down the beach. But it's the people riding their bike at night that tends to draw some attention, especially if they don't have lights on their bike.
1: All right.
2: That would be 46-year-old Matthew Cusimano.
1: Okay.
2: Cops spotted Matthew riding his bike pretty early in the morning last Friday, 2:45 a.m. early.
1: That's pretty early.
2: They stopped him because no lights. And then things got hinky.
1: Okay.
2: Matthew had an outstanding warrant for not showing up in court last June to face drug charges. And after a quick search, guess what they found? Well, it wasn't Jolly Ranchers. Matthew had two glass pipes and some meth on his person, which he freely admitted was meth. But it's cool because he had a prescription.
1: Oh.
2: Yes, Matthew went with the old medicinal meth excuse. Now, perhaps he was thinking of a form of meth doctors can prescribe, but that comes in a pill.
1: Sure.
2: Matthew's meth was in the less pharmaceutical crystal form.
1: Right.
2: Matthew was arrested for possession of narcotics and drug paraphernalia. You can't blame a guy for trying.
1: That's true.
2: But you can't arrest him. Matthew Cusimano of Madeira Beach. Way to give an excuse about your drugs you'd have to be on drugs to buy. Buddy, you methed up. Meth? You are Doc's Dumb Dumb of the Day.
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12: No rain in the forecast until next week at the earliest. Clear sky tonight, low 52. Tomorrow, sunny and very warm, high of 80. A south breeze, 5 to 15 miles an hour. On Wednesday, a light northerly breeze, so with partly cloudy skies, we'll cool it back to, if you can call it cool, 74 for a high. From the Storm Center, Keller Land TV, I'm meteorologist Jay Trobeck.

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Still time to go walleye fishing up north with Chris and Doc next Monday through Thursday, October 12th through the 15th at Ballard's Resort on Lake of the Woods. 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

0: 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Zach Top next Thursday night at the Denny Sanford Premier Center, and again tomorrow afternoon. Robbie Owens with your tickets that you can win. Coming up on a Wednesday, there's a really fun kind of ladies' night going on, and Tom Mitchell's going to be part of it. From 4 until 6, you can join him at Runnings. Mm-hmm. It's an evening of fun, food, and door prizes. 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So you can check that out Wednesday night, 4 to 6, with Tom Mitchell at Runnings on East 10th Street. Ladies' night. Let's head on out there, all right?
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Doesn't the thought of 80 tomorrow just kind of make you want to call in sick? Just, you know, call up, cough a little bit. Like,

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You got your Kenny Chesney tickets yet? U.S. Bank Stadium in Minneapolis, May 22nd, along with Eric Church, Cheryl Crow. That is going to be a concert.

Big Country 92.5 KTWB. Chris and Doc back tomorrow morning. Doc's Dumb Dumb of the Day. And of course, their brain squeeze at 7 o'clock. If you can figure out that question, call them. Give them the answer.

0: Big Country, 92.5 KTWB, Boots Off, John Party, Julia Kay. Hey, thanks for being here tonight. I told you about the squishy recall because I don't want you choking on water beads. But now we're also recalling Gatorade. Did you see that one? I mean, like everybody's got Gatorade in their refrigerators. So 122,000 cases of Gatorade, which includes Gatorades in South Dakota, Minnesota, Iowa. I found those for sure. 37 states, actually. The Gatorade Lemon Lime, Gatorade Lemon Lime Zero, the Orange and the Orange Zero. Yeah, they're all being recalled because the products were found to contain undeclared food dyes. So, I mean, if you're not worried about your food dyes, then I guess, you know, whatever. But if you have a food dye thing, some of those food dyes are evil. They really are. So keep that in mind if you got Gatorade in your fridge. Your Big Country forecast from the Kelloland Live Doppler Storm Center on the way. Jason Aldean, Riley Green, Thomas Rhett, all on the way on KTWB.
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8: We have a dry forecast through the upcoming weekend. Overnight tonight, clear skies, low 52. Tomorrow, sunny, warm, 80 degrees. That's 13 degrees above average. A south breeze, 5 to 15 miles an hour. On Wednesday, light north breeze, partly cloudy, cooling back to a high of 74. From the Storm Center at Kelloland TV, I'm meteorologist Jay.

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Big Country, 92.5 KTWB, Jason Aldean, Kelly Clarkson. Some people saying Kelly Clarkson and Riley Green has some really good chemistry going on The Voice. He put his cowboy hat on her head one day.

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0: Big Country 92.5 KTWB, Zach John King, and Get to Drinking. It is National Apple Betty Day, which is kind of an, I've never heard of an Apple Betty before. I mean, it just looks like apple crisp, butter, apples, cinnamon spice crumbs. And guess what? Most of the apple crisps have some like brown sugar and oatmeal in them too, right? But I don't know. Has anybody had an Apple Betty? It's got to taste just like apple crisp, right? So let's just call it Happy National Apple Crisp Day. Go make some apple crisp. Nice and warm. Little scoop, little bigger scoop of vanilla ice cream on top of it, melting right in there. Just made you hungry, didn't I? Brooks and Dunn coming up. Shaboozy, Morgan Wallen, too, on KTWB.
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Join the one and only Robbie Owens again tomorrow afternoon after 2. He's going to have tickets for you to win to go see Zach Top next Thursday night at the Premier Center.

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1: 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I have to sing with that song, and I can't sit still when it's on. Sugarland, they're at the Tyson Events Center next Tuesday night, and we've got tickets for you this week. 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

0: Backcountry, 92.5 KTWB, Parker McCollum and Killing Me. That's his latest. Julia K, I am going to head on out here shortly. Now, tomorrow you got tickets to win, right? Those Sugarland tickets I told you about. Ryan Kelly, Tom Mitchell. They've got them. And then in the afternoon with Robbie Owens, Zach Top tickets after 2 o'clock. So be listening up for all of that tomorrow and more. You just never know what's going to happen around here. Your forecast on the way, Montgomery Gentry, coming up on KTWB.
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10: No rain in the forecast until next week at the earliest. Clear sky tonight, low 52. Tomorrow, sunny and very warm, high of 80. A south breeze, 5 to 15 miles an hour. On Wednesday, a light northerly breeze. So with partly cloudy skies, we'll cool it back to, if you can call it cool, 74 for a high. From the Storm Center at KELOLAND TV, I'm meteorologist Jay Trobeck.

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Julia Cam taking off. Do try to get out and enjoy some of our weather this week. Just make sure when you come back inside, you like shake your hair good because, you know, beetle bugs, box elder bugs, they're out there.

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0: 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It's Coe Wetzel. 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
0: 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We got on it. It didn't take us very long to get it whooped. And yeah, it turned out to be a really cool tune.
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0: Lauren Elena. Here's All My Exes featuring Chase Matthews. I'm just saying all my exes would agree. It's the classic
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9: We have a dry forecast through the upcoming weekend. Overnight tonight, clear skies, low 52. Tomorrow, sunny, warm, 80 degrees. That's 13 degrees above average. A south breeze, 5 to 15 miles an hour. On Wednesday, light north breeze, partly cloudy, cooling back to a high of 74. From the Storm Center at KELOLAND TV, I'm meteorologist Jay Trowback.

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17: No rain in the forecast for the rest of the week. Today, sunny and very warm, unseasonably warm, high of 80. That's 13 degrees above average. A south breeze, 5 to 15 miles an hour. For your Wednesday, partly cloudy, a gentle north breeze will cool it back to 74. Thursday, partly cloudy, 69. From the Storm Center, KelloLand TV, I'm meteorologist Jay Trollback.

0: this is Megan Maroney. 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
11: Big country weather!
12: Another sunny day today and a warm one, high of 80 this afternoon, just a gentle south breeze. Then tomorrow, Wednesday, partly cloudy, we'll have a light north breeze, so we'll bring in some slightly cooler air. Still 74 degrees is above average for this time of year. Thursday, partly cloudy and 69. Friday, 76. From the Storm Center, I'm Jay Trowback.
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9: Big Country Weather.
12: Another sunny day today and a warm one, high of 80 this afternoon, just a gentle south breeze. Then tomorrow, Wednesday, partly cloudy, we'll have a light north breeze, so we'll bring in some slightly cooler air. Still 74 degrees is above average for this time of year. Thursday, partly cloudy and 69. Friday, 76. From the Storm Center, I'm Jay Trowback.

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0: He's a ranch hand in a pinch, man. 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
12: Big Country weather.
13: No rain in the forecast for the rest of the week. Today, sunny and very warm, unseasonably warm, high of 80. That's 13 degrees above average. A south breeze, 5 to 15 miles an hour. For your Wednesday, partly cloudy, a gentle north breeze will cool it back to 74. Thursday, partly cloudy, 69. From the Storm Center, Keller Land TV, I'm meteorologist Jay Trollback.

0: What's up, everybody? 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

0: Lauren Elena. 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It's the classic
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11: Big country weather.
16: Another sunny day today and a warm one. High of 80 this afternoon. Just a gentle south breeze. Then tomorrow, Wednesday, partly cloudy. We'll have a light north breeze, so we'll bring in some slightly cooler air. Still 74 degrees is above average for this time of year. Thursday, partly cloudy and 69. Friday, 76. From the Storm Center, I'm Jay Trobeck.

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13: It is showtime. 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Good morning.
14: Did you bring tacos?
13: No, but did you see what I brought in the sky? Did you look at the moon this morning?
14: Yes.
13: Did you look? What did you see?
14: What was above the moon?
13: Well, the entire galaxy.
14: Oh, come on.
13: Jupiter.
14: Is that what that was?
13: Yeah.
14: Okay. It's bright.
13: If you right now go out and look at the moon, you're going to be... It's very cool.
14: You got a sliver of a moon, but then there's something floating right above it.
13: You want to know what's cooler?
14: What?
13: When I first went out and saw it this morning?
14: Yeah.
13: It wasn't there.
14: What?
13: That thing?
14: Yeah.
13: It wasn't there above the moon.
14: Where was it?
13: Where was it? It was behind the moon, Doc Murphy. And then it popped right out.
14: It's very bright and very...
13: Huh? It's looking very cool. Go look.

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1: Early Tuesday morning, it's nice out. Clear skies and 60 right now in Sioux Falls with a reason to get up and go outside early.
0: It's Jupiter.
1: The moon and Jupiter are doing a little dance in the sky this morning. It's cool looking. 84 for a high today.
0: Wait, yours was dancing?
1: Is it?
0: That is weird. That's weird.
1: You see them?
0: Holy moly. That sounds...
1: The moon is singing a song.
0: And...
1: I'm on new cold medication.
0: If they start spinning around, I'm running.
1: Well, yeah. They're
0: okay.
1: Like ballroom dancing. 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
1: Clear skies and 60 this morning in downtown Sioux Falls. Today's going to feel weird because it's fall, but it's going to get warm. I'm trying to figure out if this is a, I can't wait to hear the official forecast because this makes no sense.
0: What you're looking at?
1: Looking at it. Yeah.
0: You ready?
1: Yeah. I don't know.
0: Yeah,
2: what
0: I guess.
2: What if they say this is it?
1: What?
2: What if he goes, hey, I got good news. It's going to be warm today.
1: Well, no.
2: The bad news is.
1: It's Armageddon.
2: It's over.
1: The forecast goes into next week, so we're fine for a while.
0: I must have money. I have check blanks left. That's a good point, Doc.
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4: A pleasant midweek forecast. Our high today, 83. Mostly sunny skies with a southwest wind at 5 to 10. For tonight, mainly clear, low near 50. Tomorrow, we're back up to 74 in the afternoon with a northwest wind at 5 to 10. And just a little bit cooler on Thursday, but very mild, a high near 70. That's your weather update. From the Storm Center at Kittleland TV, I'm meteorologist Brian Karstens.
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0: It is the Chris and Dak Show. It's 5:47. Good morning.
1: Clear skies, 60, our early morning temp. High today, 83. And that was Chris and Dak's Classic Jukebox.
0: Not related to that. This was, we're like, what, 9 years out from his concerts at the Premier Center?
1: Yeah.
0: Like right now.
2: Ish.
1: Nine?
0: Yeah. Wasn't it in 17?
1: Or 18?
0: It's one of those.
1: Yes, it's one of those.
0: It was like late September.
1: Yep.
0: Yeah.
1: Yep.
0: Mm-hmm. Yep. Yep.
1: Wow.
0: And today, in 1990, Garth Brooks became the 65th member of the Grand Ole Opry.
1: Oh, good job, Garth.
0: The same day his single,
1: Friends in Low Places?
0: Yeah. Hit number one.
1: Oh, yeah.
0: There you go.
1: Wow, that all ties together. I bet he planned for that.
0: Yeah.
1: I bet he...
0: When was he here? September 6th, like 15th, 16th, 23rd, 24th. Something like that.
1: Nine shows. That's all I remember. We'd have to look this up. I don't remember.
0: Don't do it. Don't look it up. Don't.
1: Why?
0: Just live in the moment, Doc.
1: Sorry.
0: Put your phone down. Enjoy yourself.
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0: Is it always the 6th, or is it always the first Tuesday in October?
1: I don't know. I think it has something to do with Tuesday. Why are they not using Putting on the Ritz as the background song?
0: Oh, good one. That's a good one, Doc.
1: Call the producer. I don't know who does this.
0: Mm-mm. It's a mystery. It's also National Noodle Day.
1: Noodle?
0: Mm-hmm.
1: Noodle tacos. Spaghetti tacos.
0: It's a thing.
1: From, what's the thing?
0: iCarly.
1: There you go. 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
13: A warm day is ahead in our forecast. Mostly sunny skies and a high temperature at 83. Southwesterly wind at 5 to 10. For tonight, mild conditions continue. Low around 50. Tomorrow, our high drops just a little bit to 74. Northwest wind at 5 to 10. Temperatures on Thursday, close to 70. That's your weather update. From the Storm Center at Kettleland TV, I'm meteorologist Brian Karstens.
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15: From the Kello.com News Center, I'm Tom Rooney. They're calling for a moratorium on data centers in Sioux Falls with the Gemini Project in mind. Several groups have joined together, saying the city needs ordinances to deal with data centers before permitting the Gemini Project on the city's far east side. The battle lines are being drawn over Amendment L on South Dakota's November ballot. It would require a 60% vote to change the state constitution via the ballot box. Supporters say it's needed to protect the state constitution and say opponents are misleading voters with ads that say the measure is funded by out-of-state billionaires. And it's been a bit warmer than you think. Kelloland TV meteorologists say Sioux Falls didn't get down to 40 degrees or lower until last Friday. That's the fifth latest on record. The city's normal first hard freeze comes on October 7th. That's tomorrow, by the way. But it doesn't appear we'll be anywhere close to that. From the Kello.com News Center, I'm Tom Rooney.
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1: KTWB, 610. Welcome to Tuesday morning. Clear skies. Where are we at? 60 now, downtown Sioux Falls. Warm today. Looking at a high around 80.

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1: 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Good morning. Welcome to Tuesday on the Chris and Doc Show at 6:15. Skies are clear. We're at 59 right now. Going to get warm today. Hope you didn't put away all your warm weather clothes. High today up around 83.
0: Doc, we are less than a week away.
1: We are.
0: From going up north.
1: A week from today, we'll be getting, well, kind of ready now go out on the boat on Lake of the Woods and catching what I hope to be mini and trophy-sized walleye.
0: Okay.
1: And I only get to keep one.
0: Trophy.
1: Though,
0: so. Oh, yeah. Oh, look at you.
1: Yeah.
0: You got big plans.
1: I want that picture of one of us holding. And I don't care who gets it. Could be you. Could be me.
0: On the front page of the website there.
1: Yep. Exactly.
0: Ballard's Resort on Lake of the Woods. This is, we talked to Danielle yesterday from Ballard's. Here's what you need. You need your Minnesota fishing license.
1: Correct.
0: Which you can get online.
1: Yeah. Or you can buy a Ballard's.
0: And warm clothes.
1: Yeah.
0: Dress
1: and a cooler. Layers.
0: Yeah. And a cooler. Unless you don't want to keep any. I guess, right?
1: Well, that's a good point, yeah.
0: But we're going up there. You can go to our website, ktwb.com. Now, this week is
1: It's last call.
0: It's next week.
1: Right.
0: And they actually only have a couple spots left, but she said they'll work it out if you can call this week. So go to our website. You'll get the Ballard's Resort website, or you can call them. It's all there. Just click on our faces on the website.
1: Easiest way, go to the website. You'll see the Ballard's button. Click on that to get the information, because if you have any interest, we'd like to get you signed up sooner rather than later.
0: Right.
1: Because later, you might not be able to go. This whole trip is brought to us thanks to Vern Eide Marine.
0: Thank you, Vern Eide Marine.
1: I know some of their people are going to be joining us as well.
0: It's going to be
1: have
0: fun.
1: A blast. And you provide your own transportation, but once you're there, it's lodging, meals, all the fishing equipment is taken care of.
0: Guided fishing.
1: Yeah, guided fishing. You're on the boat. You're with us.
0: On a boat.
1: Oh, yeah. I'm on a boat.
0: You can also text the word fish to our text number, 605-274-9250. You'll get the link right there. Go click on it.
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10: Breaking news. South Dakotans will vote on a ballot measure called Amendment L this November. Amendment L would rewrite the state constitution to weaken citizens' power at the ballot box. It's similar to initiatives that voters already rejected multiple times in recent years, including a resounding defeat in 2022. When more than two-thirds of South Dakotans voted no. Opponents of Amendment L are urging their fellow South Dakotans to vote no again this year, arguing that out-of-state billionaires are once again behind Amendment L, which is a political ploy intentionally designed to weaken voters' control over the future of the state. The result is exactly what the billionaires want: more power for lobbyists and special interests, and less power for everyday South Dakota citizens. South Dakotans who are against Amendment L say, quote, our Constitution shouldn't be for sale. This November, vote no on Amendment L. Paid for by L. Moore.
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1: 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It's 6:28 almost. Got time for one more before we introduce you to Doc's Dumb Dumb of the Day. It's right after Kane Brown's latest.
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1: ATWB, that's Kane Brown on the Chris and Doc Show. Good morning. It's 6:30. Skies are clear. Our temp this morning at 59. And get this. They're telling us a high later on this afternoon, around 83. You know what? Not going to complain. We'll take it. Your full forecast is on the way. Tom Rooney has a check on your Tuesday morning headlines. But before we can do that, we got to do this.
0: It's time to meet Doc's dum-dum of the day.
1: Thank you, Chris. Today's dum-dum comes from... Now, you know what? I'm not going to tell you.
0: Okay.
1: See if you can guess.

0: Go ahead now.
1: Florida?
0: Or, yeah, Fort okay. Myers. Chris, they have finally arrested the crossword bandit. He was a serial dine and dasher.
1: Oh.
0: With a particular way of pulling off his non-paying exploits. The crossword bandit turned out to be Ronald Waddick, and his method was pretty sneaky, but also the reason they finally caught him.
1: Okay.
0: Ronald always did the same thing. He would sit at a bar while doing a crossword puzzle.
1: Okay.
0: He'd order a bunch of beers, run up a tab, then simply just walk out without paying.
1: Mm-hmm.
0: The trick was to leave a sip in one bottle and leave the crossword behind. The thought was the staff would think he had just gone to the bathroom.
1: Mm-hmm.
0: And it worked. A lot.
1: Uh-oh.
0: Until it didn't. He was finally caught last week when employees at a bar recognized him from social media. He immediately drew suspicion because he had a crossword with him.
1: Sure.
0: They kept him busy until the cops got there. Then they waited to see if he'd get up and walk out. Guess what Ronald did?
1: Got up and walked out?
0: Right. He tried to make his getaway on a bike. He did not, in fact, get away.
1: Okay.
0: Ronald, have you never seen Home Alone? The Wet Bandits ring a bell? If you do the same thing at every crime, the cops know every time you committed the crime. Clever, but predictable. Gotta switch it up, crossword bandit. Try word finds or Sudoku. And you are Doc's Dumb Dumb of the Day.
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3: A pleasant midweek forecast. Our high today, 83. Mostly sunny skies with a southwest wind at 5 to 10. For tonight, mainly clear, low near 50. Tomorrow, we're back up to 74 in the afternoon with a northwest wind at 5 to 10. And just a little bit cooler on Thursday, but very mild, a high near 70. That's your weather update from the Storm Center at Kittleland TV. I'm meteorologist Brian Karstens.
4: From the Kella.com News Center, I'm Tom Rooney. Sioux Falls police are investigating a pair of early Sunday morning shootings. One was produced by a road rage incident at East 2nd and North Blauvelt that sent a juvenile to the hospital with non-life-threatening injuries. A nearby home was also struck by bullets. A new American Farm Bureau study shows increased beef imports approved by President Trump failed to lower prices much for consumers. The average price of ground beef fell by only about 16 cents a pound. That's far short of the target of a 25% price drop. The Bureau is urging the administration to roll the plan back. And this year's dry weather means more buffalo are being auctioned off following this year's buffalo roundup at the Custer State Park. The auction will be held at the park's visitor center November 7th with more than 600 buffalo for sale. Park officials want to make sure there's enough forage to feed the remaining herd. From the Kella.com News Center, I'm Tom Rooney.
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1: KTWB, good morning. Welcome to Tuesday on the Chris and Doc Show. It's 641 now. 59, clear skies. 83, the high for this afternoon. And what they're telling us, the biggest song of the year. It's Ella Langley on the Chris and Doc Show. Just when

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1: 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High today of 83.
0: Zach Topp is coming to Sioux Falls.
1: Next week.
0: Robbie Owens has tickets.
1: All right, so next Thursday he'll be in town.
0: That's why he came back.
1: That's why Robbie came back, yeah. Or Zach Topp?
0: Robbie.
1: Oh.
0: Yeah,
1: What came first, Zach or Robbie?
0: He was talking about coming back, and everybody was like, yeah, come back. He's like, no, I can't. I need a reason. And then Zach Topp came. He's like, can I have tickets to that? I was like, if you move back, you can have tickets.
1: Uh-huh.
0: I'll hook you up.
1: Guess what? We didn't get him tickets.
0: Oh, no. But you can win them.
1: Yeah, we made him give them all away.
0: Thursday night.
1: Next Thursday.
0: We'll be coming back from Baudette.
1: Don't know if we're gonna make it from.
0: We'll have to make it, Doc.
1: Okay.
0: Let's
1: like eastbound and down it.
0: We're gonna. Yeah. Listen to Robbie every afternoon. He's got tickets.
1: He's got tickets to Zach Topp.
0: Zach Topp next Thursday.
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0: Mm-hmm.
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1: 59 is also our temp.
0: No way.
1: It's true. Clear. 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
0: Here is your Brain Squeeze question. Traditionally, about one quarter of all Americans have this at Thanksgiving or Christmas. This year, it's expected to be more.
1: What? 605-274-9250. And the Brain Squeeze is brought to us by Lewis, your first stop for beer, wine, and spirits.
0: I love this question so much. I have a comment.
1: Too early.
0: 2 days from now.
1: Yes.
0: Hi, KTWB. What do you think we're talking about?
3: Lamb.
0: No. Not lamb.
1: But extra points for effort there.
0: Now, please, no one else continue.
1: No. No.
0: Hi, KTWB. What do you think?
4: How about deviled eggs?
0: No, not deviled eggs.
1: Love a good deviled egg, man.
0: Mm-hmm.
1: In fact, if you happen to have any, that sound good right now?
0: Yeah, if I'm where they are, I don't.
1: No, you can bring it from your fridge to the radio station. I don't want it if it's in your pocket.
0: Doesn't travel well.
1: Well,
0: hi, KTWB. What do you think?
5: How about booze?
0: No, good guess. Booze. Not booze. That's a good guess.
1: The beer, wine, and spirits at Lewis were not a clue as to the correct answer.
0: Right. That's not it. Hi, KTWB. What do you think?
6: Is it rice?
0: Nope. Not rice.
1: That's a good answer. Uh-huh. I'll tell you why.
0: Why?
1: Because of the number you gave.
0: Okay.
1: About a quarter of a
0: million. Yeah. Hi, KTWB. What do you think?
6: Is it pizza?
0: It's not pizza.
1: No, that's another good answer because it's not traditional.
0: Hi, KTWB. What do you think?
7: Is it mashed potatoes?
0: No, not mashed potatoes.
1: That sounds good, too. Do you have any of those in your pocket?
0: Bring those. Those I'd eat. All right, we'll come back to it tomorrow.
1: Eggs, no, but potatoes are fine.
0: 7 a.m. Traditionally, about a quarter of all Americans have this at Thanksgiving or Christmas. This year, it's expected to be more. Big Country weather.
8: A warm day is ahead in our forecast. Mostly sunny skies and a high temperature at 83. Southwesterly wind at 5 to 10. For tonight, mild conditions continue, low around 50. Tomorrow, our high drops just a little bit to 74. Northwest wind at 5 to 10. Temperatures on Thursday, close to 70. That's your weather update. From the Storm Center at Kettleland TV, I'm meteorologist Brian Karstens.
9: From the Kettle.com News Center, I'm Tom Rooney. Sioux Falls police were investigating a pair of early Sunday morning shootings. One was the result of a road rage incident at East 2nd and North Blauvelt that sent a juvenile to the hospital with non-life-threatening injuries. A nearby home was also struck by bullets. Attorney General Marty Jackley is joining in the call demanding judgments for 9/11 victims and their families from frozen Taliban funds. Jackley and 29 of his colleagues are working to release $3.5 billion to the families of those who were injured or died. And President Trump wants to ease the pain at the pump by suspending the federal gasoline tax for a time. Senator Mike Rounds called for the federal tax suspension last week and encouraged states to suspend their fuel taxes as well. He says that would save consumers about 60 cents a gallon for diesel fuel and 52 cents a gallon for gasoline. From the Kella.com News Center, I'm Tom Rooney.
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1: Skies are clear. Our temp this morning at 58. 83 for the afternoon high.
0: You know what I don't like?
1: Oh, that's a long, long list.
0: I don't like seeing pictures of Petri dishes on the news. You know what I mean?
1: I am with you.
0: I mean, I get it. Yep. I want the news.
1: Yep. Especially the fast motion ones.
0: I don't want to see any
1: where they
0: Petri dishes.
1: Show something like growing and spreading within that Petri. I don't need animation.
0: I don't need any simulations of what it looks like under a microscope.
1: Yep.
0: I don't need...
1: It's all over this morning because of the...
0: Go ahead. Go ahead and say what you're about to say.
1: I don't want
0: to
1: say
0: the words that you're about to say.
1: Pneumonia of unknown origin.
0: Russian plague.
1: Russian plague.
0: Oh, my gosh.
1: It's too early to tell what's going to happen. There's just a lot of people being, I was going to say sequestered. That's not the word I want.
0: I think you're right.
1: Quarantined?
0: I don't know. Jeez.
1: But I don't want to get on board the crazy train just yet.
0: But Russian plague.
1: I hear it rolling into the station.
0: Of course.
1: Of course.
0: Of course it is.
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0: That's Miranda Lambert right there.
1: Yeah?
0: She now has two of the biggest country songs of all time.
1: Okay.
0: She wrote Thought You Should Know.
1: Oh.
0: Morgan Wallen.
1: Yep.
0: And Choosin' Texas. With other people, with Ella
1: Right,
0: Langley.
1: But she was a part of that, so...
0: So she's got two of the best-selling country songs of all time.
1: Well done, Miranda.
0: That gets you, that gets
1: some
0: you...
1: Some awards?
0: A plan, a life plan, an investment plan for the rest of your life.
1: Oh, sure.
0: That writing.
1: Mm-hmm. Yep, because now that's going to pay dividends. Yeah. Ooh, look at me using words that I think correctly.
0: Yeah, I think a dividend
1: for years
0: is what
1: to
0: it,
1: come. Her new album just came out, by the way, and it's called Crisco.
0: Huh.
1: I think, like, yesterday...
0: That's what we were going to call this show.
1: Crisco.
0: Crisco.
1: Chris and Company.
0: Right.
1: But then together, it's Crisco.
0: Uh-huh.
1: And then we got sued. Yeah. Well, a cease and desist letter.
0: Yeah, don't say sued.
1: I'm sorry, I meant cease and desist.
0: There are legal things that happen. There's legal volleying that happens back and forth.
1: Right.
0: I've never been...
1: Suing was the next stage.
0: Let me think. Have
1: Keep
0: I ever
1: using
0: been
1: it,
0: sued?
1: We'll sue you.
0: Have ever been named in a lawsuit? Yes.
1: Ooh, really?
0: I think I
1: don't believe I have.
0: I have. When I was a kid.
1: I've never had anything worth suing for.
0: There was
1: so
0: an incident.
1: When you were a kid?
0: Yeah.
1: Who sues a kid?
0: There was an incident that went down that involved some homeowners insurance and stuff. Yeah.
1: What did you do?

0: I mean, what were you accused of doing?
1: I'll tell you what I did, because I did it. I threw a football perfectly. That's all I'm saying.
0: Through?
1: No.
0: Oh?
1: Yeah. Oh. Yep. Now you're on it.
0: Okay.
1: I threw a football that led to some... It was like that old Sesame Street bit where... I wonder what would happen if I popped this balloon, which would cause the bird to startle.
0: Oh, the butterfly effect.
1: Yeah, it was there's a whole thing that happened.
0: I don't think I know this story.
1: It's fine.
0: Did you win the lawsuit?
1: It's expunged. No.
0: It's expunged?
1: Yeah.
0: Like, really?
1: Yeah. No, listen. Listen, that's not... We're here to talk about Miranda Lambert. Big Country Weather.
2: A pleasant midweek forecast. Our high today, 83. Mostly sunny skies with a southwest wind at 5 to 10. For tonight, mainly clear, low near 50. Tomorrow, we're back up to 74 in the afternoon with a northwest wind at 5 to 10. And just a little bit cooler on Thursday, but very mild, a high near 70. That's your weather update from the Storm Center at Kittleland TV. I'm meteorologist Brian Karstens.
3: From the Kello.com News Center, I'm Tom Rooney. They're calling for a moratorium on data centers in Sioux Falls with the Gemini project in mind. Several groups have joined together, saying the city needs ordinances to deal with data centers before permitting the Gemini project on the city's far east side. The battle lines are being drawn over Amendment L on South Dakota's November ballot. It would require a 60% vote to change the state constitution via the ballot box. Supporters say it's needed to protect the state constitution, and say opponents are misleading voters with ads that say the measure is funded by out-of-state billionaires. And it's been a bit warmer than you think. Kelloland TV meteorologists say Sioux Falls didn't get down to 40 degrees or lower until last Friday. That's the fifth latest on record. The city's normal first hard freeze comes on October 7th. That's tomorrow, by the way. But it doesn't appear we'll be anywhere close to that. From the Kello.com News Center, I'm Tom Rooney.
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2: Sun's coming up, 58 now in Sioux Falls. What time is our sun? Oh, 7:30 was the sunrise.
1: Mm-hmm.
2: Sorry, Chris, we missed it once again. High today up around 83.
1: I guess I'll go bring in the beach chairs. The Country Music Association has revealed the lineup for its upcoming tribute to Dolly Parton.
2: Oh, yes.
1: CMA presents I Will Always Love You, a celebration of Dolly Parton. Will be a two-hour live television tribute to the late country legend. And here's the performers list.
2: All right.
1: And special guests. Are you ready?
2: Who's putting this together? What channel? What's it on?
1: The CMA is on... TV. It's on TV.
2: Country Music Association's fine.
1: Reba McEntire, Vince Gill, Ricky Skaggs, Bela Fleck, Sierra Hall, Molly Tuttle, Kristen Chenoweth with Kristen Bell, Ashley McBride, Brad Paisley. Dang it, I can't mess up and then keep going, can I? Because I can't get it all in a moment. Carla Pierce, Carrie Underwood, Darius Rucker, Ella Langley, Kelsey Ballerini, Lady A, Laney Wilson, Little Big Don, Lucas Nelson, Zach Brown, Amy Grant, and Kimberly Williams Paisley.
2: That's it?
1: That's pretty. That's
2: a lot of names I didn't hear in there.
1: Additional surprise tributes are expected as well.
2: Yeah, there you go.
1: There'll be presidents on there.
2: Sure.
1: There you go. It's October 21st, and I believe it's on ABC.
2: Okay.
1: Disney Plus. I don't know. I think I saw that. I think I saw that somewhere. I mean, I didn't see the special because it's not out till October 21st.
2: Well, you are special. You're in tight with.
1: I have. Future Vision. Isn't that I'm an Avenger. Future Vision, they call me.
2: But no. Yeah. Mm-hmm. No. Yeah. Nobody's ever called you that. I've called you a few things.
1: I'm Future Vision. That's Avengers. Yeah.
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0: It is the Chris and Doc Show. It's 8 o'clock. Good morning to you.
1: Nice day. Sunshine and 58 now. Heading for a high of 83 today.
0: Let's talk about...
1: It's Taco Day.
0: Taco Day.
1: Did we ever figure out?
0: That's all I had, by the way. That's the end of it.
1: You just wanted to do that joke.
0: And that joke in there.
1: It is Taco Day.
0: It is.
1: And Taco Tuesday.
0: 2% of Americans.
1: 2% of Americans.
0: Have never eaten a taco.
1: Never?
0: Mm-hmm.
1: Are you really an American?
0: 90% of U.S. adults say they like tacos. That's fair, you know?
1: Yep.
0: Do you like tacos?
1: Yeah.
0: Yeah.
1: I can go for, why, you got one?
0: Around 83% say they eat Mexican food at least once a month. 17% say they eat it weekly.
1: Okay.
0: 71% of Americans prefer tacos over burritos.
1: I'm interchangeable.
0: I don't see them as the same. Like, I mean, I don't see them as a choice.
1: What do you mean?
0: I mean, I don't eat burritos where I get my tacos, and I don't get tacos where I get my burritos from. For instance, Chipotle or Qdoba.
1: Right, you're getting
0: that's
1: burritos.
0: That's a different thing than going to get tacos somewhere.
1: Oh, see, okay.
0: You know what I mean?
1: Yep.
0: But if I had to pick, I would say burritos.
1: They're easier to eat.
0: Yeah, I like to walk around when I eat.
1: It's an envelope of goodness versus a taco.
0: Right.
1: Open-faced sandwich.
0: Yeah. It's like, exactly.
1: It's like eating a turkey commercial while driving your car.
0: You want a turkey sandwich or a turkey commercial? Burrito or taco?
1: Right.
0: 53% of Americans prefer soft shell.
1: Okay.
0: Over 47% who prefer hard shell.
1: I'm a hard shell.
0: I'm a soft shell.
1: I like corn.
0: Same reason.
1: Corn hard shell.
0: I like to make little burritos out of the soft ones so I can...
1: Pretend you're a giant.
0: Listen, here's the thing. I just don't want to miss any. I don't want anything to break or fall. I just want to get all of
1: it. Right. I want it to be covered, so...
0: Yeah.
1: I like to see how much I can stick in my mouth at one time.
0: Fair enough.
1: You'd be surprised.
0: The average hard taco fan eats 7.3 tacos a month.
1: Per sitting, dear Lord.
0: The average soft taco fan eats 6.9 tacos a month. That makes sense to me, too, because the soft tacos are bigger.
1: Yep.
0: You need one less.
1: I eat three every time I have
0: hard shell. What about soft shell?
1: I don't.
0: Okay. Oh, you're no soft shell.
1: Nah,
0: wait. What if there's only soft shell?
1: Well, then I will.
0: Yeah.
1: I'm just saying when I count.
0: I didn't think, though. 6.9 sounds about right.
1: Yeah?
0: Oh, a month.
1: A month. Big Country weather.
2: A warm day is ahead in our forecast. Mostly sunny skies and a high temperature at 83. Southwesterly wind at 5 to 10. For tonight, mild conditions continue, low around 50. Tomorrow, our high drops just a little bit to 74. Northwest wind at 5 to 10. Temperatures on Thursday, close to 70. That's your weather update. From the Storm Center at Kettleland TV, I'm meteorologist Brian Karstens.
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4: From the Kettle.com News Center, I'm Tom Rooney. Sioux Falls police are investigating a pair of early Sunday morning shootings. One was produced by a road rage incident at East 2nd and North Blauvelt that sent a juvenile to the hospital with non-life-threatening injuries. A nearby home was also struck by bullets. A new American Farm Bureau study shows increased beef imports approved by President Trump failed to lower prices much for consumers. The average price of ground beef fell by only about 16 cents a pound. That's far short of the target of a 25% price drop. The Bureau is urging the administration to roll the plan back. And this year's dry weather means more buffalo are being auctioned off following this year's Buffalo Roundup at the Custer State Park. The auction will be held at the park's visitor center November 7th with more than 600 buffalo for sale. Park officials want to make sure there's enough forage to feed the remaining herd. From the Kettle.com News Center, I'm Tom Rooney.
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0: I'm having tacos for supper tonight.

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1: Sunshine and 57 now. High today up around 83.
0: Looking forward to it. All joking aside.
1: Yeah?
0: This is not usual for me.
1: What?
0: I'm tempted to leave right now and to go get tacos. I was joking a minute ago, and when we talked about it early this morning because it's National Taco Day. It's National Taco Day.
1: Turned into your mom.
0: Yeah. And we did move it to the first Tuesday in October.
1: Okay.
0: After a couple years, they were like, you know what? It used to be on a certain date, and then
1: now it's
0: that we all agreed on. That was something that the whole entire country.
1: One thing that we could finally come together as a nation and
0: agree on.
1: That
0: was the last thing. Joe Biden and Donald Trump, they talked to each other.
1: Really?
0: Yeah, and they were like.
1: Over tacos.
0: And they were just like, yeah, let's do it.
1: Let's make it
0: the second.
1: So it's always the first Tuesday in October.
0: Yeah. And we talked about it earlier. Then we were talking about America's preferences a few minutes ago.
1: Yeah. And that
0: I don't know if I can hold it together this morning. We got 45 minutes to go, and
1: we really want a taco now.
0: Oh my gosh! What do you have? Do you have anything unique in your home taco? It's the weirdest question I've ever asked anyone.
1: If you think I'm going to answer it?
0: Do you do anything weird?
1: Unusual?
0: At your house? Yeah.
1: No. I don't know. If it's in my house, it doesn't seem weird, right?
0: Come on, there's things in there, you know.
1: Meat?
0: I
1: can even tell you what order they go on.
0: Mm-hmm. Yeah.
1: Meat, cheese.
0: Mm-hmm.
1: So the cheese melts on top of the meat. Then you got your lettuce and your accoutrement, which would be like the tomato, the onion.
0: Mm-hmm.
1: I like refried beans.
0: Okay.
1: Don't get that very often.
0: Yeah.
1: And then the taco sauce, sour cream on top.
0: It's interesting. I do the onions and cheese different. I don't want my cheese melted on my tacos.
1: Mm.
0: I like it as a separate special thing. You know what I mean?
1: Yeah.
0: But on burritos or whatever, I like melted cheese on, but not on tacos. Here's the thing this is a growing up thing. I don't know if it's unique to our house or our area or Western French dressing.
1: Oh, yeah.
0: Mixed in with the taco sauce.
1: Yeah. I put that on taco salad.
0: Yeah, and that's how in my fridge right now, there's a bottle.
1: Premixed. You're a genius.
0: With a piece of duct tape on it. It's a
1: bottle or an envelope?
0: It's a bottle. It's an old taco sauce bottle.
1: Okay.
0: And then I put it's got a duct tape label on it. It says taco dressing, so everybody knows.
1: Okay.
0: And I bet it's 7 years old and I should throw it out.
1: It's weird. The sauce has turned green.
0: And seven might be, and to be fair, I haven't eaten it in that long, but I think I need to.
1: You should restock.
0: I should put French dressing on the list if I'm going to go make that tonight. I don't think I should eat that.
1: If you go home and make tacos tonight, try it. Let me know tomorrow. If you're here tomorrow.
0: Oh, you'll know.
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1: It's clear, 57 now in Sioux Falls, 83 later on today. We'll get to the forecast, but would you rather be entertained? It's time for Ryan Kelly's Entertainment Update.
2: Taylor Swift's Patient Zero has knocked off Ella Langley's top spot on the Hot 100, Choosin' Texas, which had been there for 24 weeks. A two-hour Dolly Parton tribute special coming to Disney Plus. 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They suggest Sleepy Hollow, Texas Chainsaw Massacre, and Black Christmas. Producers of The Bachelor say they're trying to find someone who actually wants to find true love, not be an influencer. Ever wonder how Kim Kardashian does it? Four kids, five nannies. Although she says she picks them up from school every day and they all have dinner together at night. Finally, it's Mariah Carey night on Dancing with the Stars and part six of the blind auditions. That's your entertainment update. I'm Ryan Kelly.
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5: A pleasant midweek forecast. Our high today, 83. Mostly sunny skies with a southwest wind at 5 to 10. For tonight, mainly clear, low near 50. Tomorrow, we're back up to 74 in the afternoon with a northwest wind at 5 to 10. And just a little bit cooler on Thursday, but very mild, a high near 70. That's your weather update from the Storm Center at Kittleland TV. I'm meteorologist Brian Karstens.
6: From the Kettle.com News Center, I'm Tom Rooney. Sioux Falls police were investigating a pair of early Sunday morning shootings. One was the result of a road rage incident at East 2nd and North Blauvelt that sent a juvenile to the hospital.

0: with non-life-threatening injuries. A nearby home was also struck by bullets. Attorney General Marty Jackley is joining in the call demanding judgments for 9/11 victims and their families from frozen Taliban funds. Jackley and 29 of his colleagues are working to release $3.5 billion to the families of those who were injured or died. And President Trump wants to ease the pain at the pump by suspending the federal gasoline tax for a time. Senator Mike Rounds called for the federal tax suspension last week and encouraged states to suspend their fuel taxes as well. He says that would save consumers about 60 cents a gallon for diesel fuel and 52 cents a gallon for gasoline. From the Kela.com News Center, I'm Tom Rooney.
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2: Breaking news. South Dakotans will vote on a ballot measure called Amendment L this November. Amendment L would rewrite the state constitution to weaken citizens' power at the ballot box. It's similar to initiatives that voters already rejected multiple times in recent years, including a resounding defeat in 2022, when more than two-thirds of South Dakotans voted no. Opponents of Amendment L are urging their fellow South Dakotans to vote no again this year, arguing that out-of-state billionaires are once again behind Amendment L, which is a political ploy intentionally designed to weaken voters' control over the future of the state. The result is exactly what the billionaires want: more power for lobbyists and special interests, and less power for everyday South Dakota citizens. South Dakotans who are against Amendment L say, quote, "Our Constitution shouldn't be for sale." This November, vote no on Amendment L. Paid for by Elm.
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1: Clear out there, 57 now in Sioux Falls. 83 the high for this afternoon for October 6th. I hope, fingers crossed, a little bit of this carries over into northern Minnesota next week.
0: Oh, no kidding.
1: I want it to be cold, but like from... We're going fishing from like 8 in the morning. I want that to last till about 10, 30, 11.
0: Here's what I don't care if it's 30 degrees overnight.
1: Yeah.
0: But when we go out on the lake at 8
1: a.m.
0: I'd like it to be 50.
1: Mm-hmm.
0: Get up to about 65 or 70.
1: Yes, that'd be great.
0: And then stay there.
1: For the afternoon.
0: Yeah.
1: Yeah. That'd be perfect fishing.
0: Way to
1: transition into...
0: Yeah, exactly.
1: Well, time's kind of running out. This is last call for our Ballard's fishing trip.
0: Thanks to Vernity Marine.
1: Thank you, Vernity Marine. Some of those, we have winners out there that are going to be going with us.
0: Yep.
1: And we're taking them all. Well, we're not taking them. They're driving themselves up to the Baudette area.
0: Which is how I want to do it, anyways.
1: Sure.
0: I mean, no matter what, no matter if I'm going on this trip with Robbie Owens or Tom, you know, if they're hosting it, I don't want to ride with them.
1: 8 hours of seven hours.
0: I got it. I know what music I like. I'll handle it.
1: Are you and I driving together?
0: Well,
1: Are you trying to tell me something?
0: I was hoping not.
1: Okay.
0: We're going to be up there Monday through Thursday or to Thursday. We'll be up there. We leave at like 7, 8 in the morning on Thursday or whenever you want.
1: Right.
0: We don't care where
1: you go. About Monday. We've got a big dinner and stuff going on, reception on Monday night. We go fishing on Tuesday and Wednesday.
0: And here's the thing. If you sign up for this trip, it includes, of course, your lodging, your guided fishing days
1: on a boat,
0: and your meals.
1: Yep, and all the equipment you'll ever need. Plus, they take care of the fish for you.
0: It's $6.75, something around there.
1: It's cheaper than it is through there if you go through.
0: Because we're Kristen Duck.
1: I don't think that has much to do with it.
0: Yeah, no, it's totally it.
1: Yeah, that's it.
0: I called him. I was like, hey.
1: It saves you money on the typical package.
0: For sure does. You can text the word fish to 605-274-9250. That's our text number.
1: Go to our website. The info's laid out for you and the links. So if you have more interest or you want to get signed up, you have until probably this Friday.
0: Yeah.
1: We talked to Danielle up at Ballard's yesterday.
0: Yep.
1: She's excited. Mm-hmm. We're excited. I can't wait.
0: Come on with us.
1: Ooh. And our future thanks to Tom Mitchell.
0: Yes.
1: Because he has to do our show while we're out of town. We'll be checking in from Lake of the Woods.
0: I think we will. I heard cell service is really hard.
1: Real spotty?
0: Yeah, I don't know if we'll be able to.
1: I just want to call in and brag about the fish we're catching. And if we don't catch any fish, we're going to lie about catching fish.
0: You're darn right we are.
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0: It's time to meet Doc's Dum Dum of the Day.
1: Thank you, Chris. Today's Dum Dum comes from... Now, you know what? I'm not going to tell you.
0: Okay.
1: See if you can guess. You want to go ahead now?
0: Florida? Or,
1: yeah, Fort okay. Myers. Chris, they have finally arrested the crossword bandit. He was a serial dine and dasher.
0: Oh.
1: With a particular way of pulling off his non-paying exploits. The crossword bandit turned out to be Ronald Waddick, and his method was pretty sneaky, but also the reason they finally caught him.
0: Okay.
1: Ronald always did the same thing. He would sit at a bar while doing a crossword puzzle.
0: Okay.
1: He'd order a bunch of beers, run up a tab, then simply just walk out without paying.
0: Mm-hmm.
1: The trick was to leave a sip in one bottle and leave the crossword behind. The thought was the staff would think he had just gone to the bathroom.
0: Mm-hmm.
1: And it worked. A lot.
0: Uh-oh.
1: Until it didn't. He was finally caught last week when employees at a bar recognized him from social media. He immediately drew suspicion because... he had a crossword with him.
0: Sure.
1: They kept him busy until the cops got there. Then they waited to see if he'd get up and walk out. Guess what Ronald did?
0: Got up and walked out?
1: Right. He tried to make his getaway on a bike. He did not, in fact, get away.
0: Okay.
1: Ronald, have you never seen Home Alone? The Wet Bandits ring a bell? If you do the same thing at every crime, the cops know every time you committed the crime. Clever, but predictable. Gotta switch it up, crossword bandit. Try word finds or Sudoku. And you are Doc's Dum Dum of the Day.
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0: 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A week from tonight, Sugarland is going to be at Tyson Event Center in Sioux City, and I've got a pair of tickets for you. 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

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It's Mariah Carey night on Dancing with the Stars and part 6 of Blind Auditions on The Voice. Kid myself. Here's John Morgan.

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0: 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I'll tell you how to sign up for the getaway after Cody Johnson, horseback.
1: He's a ranch hand in a pinch, man. 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
1: 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That's Cody Johnson. 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
9: A warm day is ahead in our forecast. Mostly sunny skies and a high temperature at 83. Southwesterly wind at 5 to 10. For tonight, mild conditions continue, low around 50. Tomorrow, our high drops just a little bit to 74. Northwest wind at 5 to 10. Temperatures on Thursday, close to 70. That's your weather update. From the Storm Center at Kendall Land TV, I'm meteorologist Brian Karstens.

Country, 92.5 KTWB, a two-hour Dolly Parton tribute special coming to Disney Plus October 21st. A lot of performers, Carrie Underwood and Ella Langley, to name a couple.

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0: 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KTWB, say so. That's Dan and Shay. Congratulations, Angel Benson, our first winner this week of Sugarland tickets. They're going to be at Tyson Event Center in Sioux City next Tuesday. If you'd like to go, I've got a pair of tickets up for grabs right now. 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
13: A pleasant midweek forecast. Our high today, 83. Mostly sunny skies with a southwest wind at 5 to 10. For tonight, mainly clear, low near 50. Tomorrow, we're back up to 74 in the afternoon with a northwest wind at 5 to 10. And just a little bit cooler on Thursday, but very mild, a high near 70. That's your weather update from the Storm Center at Kittleland TV. I'm meteorologist Brian Karstens.

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0: 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That's Lainey Wilson, Phone Keys Wallet. I'm Ryan. 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
8: A warm day is ahead in our forecast. Mostly sunny skies and a high temperature at 83. Southwesterly wind at 5 to 10. For tonight, mild conditions continue. Low around 50. Tomorrow, our high drops just a little bit to 74. Northwest wind at 5 to 10. Temperatures on Thursday, close to 70. That's your weather update. From the Storm Center at Keatherland TV, I'm meteorologist Brian Karstens.

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0: Country, 92.5 KTWB, south of Sanity. That's the latest from Zach Top. My name is Tom Mitchell. You want to win a pair of Zach Top tickets? Win them every afternoon this week with the almost brand new afternoon host, Robbie Owens. Yeah, he's back. 2 to 7, Monday through Friday, and he's got your Zach Top tickets this week on KTWB.
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0: 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Wouldn't want it any other way, would you? Here's Morgan Wallen.
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Sugar Land in Sioux City a week from tonight at Tyson Event Center. Giving away a pair of tickets for that concert and a pair of tickets for this weekend's gun show in Sioux Falls. I'll get you the winning keyword next after the latest from Parker McCollum.

0: Big Country 92.5 KTWB, Parker McCollum's latest, that's called Killing Me, Sun 73 in Sioux Falls. 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
6: Breaking news. South Dakotans will vote on a ballot measure called Amendment L this November. Amendment L would rewrite the state constitution to weaken citizens' power at the ballot box. It's similar to initiatives that voters already rejected multiple times in recent years, including a resounding defeat in 2022, when more than two-thirds of South Dakotans voted no. Opponents of Amendment L are urging their fellow South Dakotans to vote no again this year, arguing that out-of-state billionaires are once again behind Amendment L, which is a political ploy intentionally designed to weaken voters' control over the future of the state. The result is exactly what the billionaires want: more power for lobbyists and special interests, and less power for everyday South Dakota citizens. South Dakotans who are against Amendment L say, quote, "Our Constitution shouldn't be for sale." This November, vote no on Amendment L. Paid for by L. No.
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11: Lots of sunshine and warmth to go around as we go through the rest of your Tuesday. A high of 83. Northwest winds at 5 to 10 miles per hour. We'll stay calm tonight. A north wind around 5 miles per hour. Mostly clear and a low of 52. We won't be as warm on Wednesday. A mix of sun and clouds and a light westerly breeze at 5 to 10 miles per hour. But we're still at least getting into the mid-70s. From the Storm Center, I'm meteorologist Adam Roy.

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Riley Green's got a brand new album out called That's Just Me. This is the first one we've heard from that album. It's called Think As You Drunk. Riley Green on KTWB.

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In a recent penguin taste test contest, researchers found their taste buds only taste sour and salt. How do they know that? What, are you going to tell me that a penguin can take the Pepsi challenge and

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I can help you with that. I've got sunshine, 79 in Sioux Falls. 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

0: 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Jelly Roll's new song coming up in 6 minutes. 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

0: 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KTWB Jelly Roll's latest, that's called Hands Up. Week from tonight, Tyson Event Center in Sioux City, Iowa, Sugar Land. That's Christian Bush along with Jennifer Nettles. And you can win tickets every day this week with Ryan Kelly and myself. The winning keyword for today is land, L-A-N-D, L-A-N-D. 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
6: Breaking news. South Dakotans will vote on a ballot measure called Amendment L this November. Amendment L would rewrite the state constitution to weaken citizens' power at the ballot box. It's similar to initiatives that voters already rejected multiple times in recent years, including a resounding defeat in 2022, when more than two-thirds of South Dakotans voted no. Opponents of Amendment L are urging their fellow South Dakotans to vote no again this year, arguing that out-of-state billionaires are once again behind Amendment L, which is a political ploy intentionally designed to weaken voters' control over the future of the state. The result is exactly what the billionaires want: more power for lobbyists and special interests, and less power for everyday South Dakota citizens. South Dakotans who are against Amendment L say, quote, "Our Constitution shouldn't be for sale." This November, vote no on Amendment L. Paid for by L. No.
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9: Big Country weather.
10: Sunny and warm as we go through the rest of your Tuesday. A high of 83 with a northwest wind at 5 to 10 miles per hour. We'll stay calm tonight with a north wind around 5 miles per hour, mostly clear and a low of 52. Not as warm on Wednesday, but still above average all the same. We'll have a mix of sun and clouds, a light westerly breeze at 5 to 10 miles per hour, and a high of 74. From the Storm Center at Kelvin TV, I'm meteorologist Adam Rook.

0: 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Yeah, he's back. 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
15: Happy Tuesday afternoon to you. Lots of fun is in store, including tickets to see Zach Top at the Denny, Country Apple Orchard passes, and of course, the same old normal, ridiculous stuff you normally hear on the Robbie Owen Show. 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

0: 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It's the Robbie Owens Show. Time to pull back the curtain for us fellas that have no idea what's going on in women's lives and, more importantly, in women's brains. You know, Halloween is right around the corner, and some people have ulterior motives when it comes to decorating.
1: And now it's time for another episode of 1 Minute Inside a Woman's Head.
2: What? 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Nice try, decoration company. 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That's a good one. Although, it would look really cool Halloween night when I open the door in my naughty witch costume. I bet the glow of the lights is perfect with my nighttime makeup. You never know when there's a hot single dad out with his little monsters. Okay, 4 boxes of lights. That should be enough for the edge of the house and my doorway. Let the show begin. Note to self, invent house lights that stay up all year and change color for each holiday.
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The Country Apple Orchard is open and in full swing. There's a pumpkin patch there. You can pick your own pumpkins. They've got everything pumpkin delicious. The bakery, they've got baby goats you can stare at. They got a petting zoo. All the fun stuff. And it's time to enter the Hall of Screams. That's right. All you have to do is enter the Hall of Screams and survive. And you'll win a family four-pack of pass to the Country Apple Orchard. 605-274-9250. 605-274-9250. All you gotta do is pick a number from 1 to 10 and survive the Hall of Screams, and those Country Apple Orchard passes are yours. Good luck.

0: Country 92.5 KTWB, it's the Robbie Owens Show. Are you brave enough to enter the Hall of Screams? Ah! Up for grabs. A family four-pack of passes to the Country Apple Orchard. So much fun packed into one place in one day. I mean, how do they even pull it off? I love the Country Apple Orchard. 605-274-9250 is the number. If you can walk down the Hall of Screams and survive, you'll win those passes. 605-274-9250. Hello, Big Country. Who's this?
1: It's Nate.
0: Nate, pick a number from 1 to 10.
1: 3.
0: Sorry, buddy. Hi, Big Country. Who's this?
2: This is Nate.
0: Nate, pick a number from 1 to 10 for me.
2: 6.
0: Sorry, buddy. Hey, Big Country, who's this?
3: Yeah, am I calling
0: number 2? You're a caller number, whatever number you want to be caller number. Just pick a number from 1 to 10. What's your name?
3: Ashley.
0: Ashley, give me a number from 1 to 10.
3: 8.
0: Ah! Sorry. Hey, Big Country, who's this?
4: Haley.
0: Haley, what's the answer?
4: 9.
0: Congratulations, you. Yes, you have survived the Hall of Screams. You just won a family four-pack of pass to the Country Apple Orchard.
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2: Lots of sunshine and warmth to go around as we go through the rest of your Tuesday. A high of 83. Northwest winds at 5 to 10 miles per hour. We'll stay calm tonight. A north wind around 5 miles per hour. Mostly clear and a low of 52. We won't be as warm on Wednesday. A mix of sun and clouds and a light westerly breeze at 5 to 10 miles per hour. But we're still at least getting into the mid-70s. From the Storm Center, I'm meteorologist Adam Roy.

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5 KTWB, it's the Robbie Owens Show, and I just got a call from someone who welcomed me once again back to Sioux Falls, and I'm so happy to be home. I can't tell you. I can't tell you how happy I am that I'm back home. I guess I don't think you realize just really how happy I am to be back home. So, and then she just said something about, pondering John on the John coming up after, rethink some things, if that's a pure coincidence. And I told her, well, if you know the show, then you know that it's not a coincidence. So here's pondering John on the John. And if you're like me, who does your best thinking in the bathroom? You know, all bread is flat if you sit on it. If you see someone crying, quietly ask them if it's because of their haircut. Just how high was Yankee Doodle when he stuck a feather in his cap and called it macaroni? My biggest fear about becoming a zombie is all that walking. If bed bugs got their names from being in beds, I have

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0: 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Time now for your hot damn fun fact of the day. This is kind of crazy. Back in the 16th century, English kings had servants that were called, this is the worst thing to put on a business card ever, grooms of stool, who wiped the king's butts after they visited the toilet. And what's even crazier is that the grooms of the stool started in the 15th century and were finally abolished in 1901, which means for 400 years, a guy basically took care of the king while he was in the bathroom with whatever he needed. And you thought you had a crappy job. That's too easy.
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2: sunny and warm as we go through the rest of your Tuesday. A high of 83 with a northwest wind at 5 to 10 miles per hour. We'll stay calm tonight with a north wind around 5 miles per hour, mostly clear, and a low of 52. Not as warm on Wednesday, but still above average all the same. We'll have a mix of sun and clouds, a light westerly breeze at 5 to 10 miles per hour, and a high of 74. From the Storm Center at Kelvo WMTV, I'm meteorologist Adam Rook.

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1: Big Country 19.5 KTWB coming up just after 4:30. Tickets to see Zach Top of the Denny up for grabs here on the Robbie Owens Show. If I were you, I wouldn't go anywhere. Here's Dan and Shay and Say So. I got

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Morning, Country 92.5 KTWB. It's the Robbie Owens Show. It's time for the debut of Who Needs a Family Feud? That's right. I need two contestants right now. 605-274-9250. 605-274-9250 to play the Who Needs a Family Feud. And up for grabs to the winner, a pair of tickets to see Zach Top at the Denny Zamper Premier Center Thursday, October 15th. Two contestants right now, 605-274-9250. Good luck.

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3: He's a ranch hand in a pinch, man. 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
1: 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It's the Robbie Owens Show. My two contestants are Anna and Linda. You ladies be polite. Say hi to each other.
2: Hello.
1: All right, enough of that crap. It's time now to play the Who Needs a Family Feud. I have actual surveys from the TV show Family Feud, and you'll each get one guess to the surveys. Whoever has the closest guess to the number one answer or the number one answer on the board wins that round. Two out of three rounds, and you win my pair of tickets for today to see Zach Top at the Denny Thursday, October 15th. You ladies ready?
3: Yes.
1: All right, Anna, you are first contestant. You get first guess at survey number one. Name an animal with a longer tongue than you.
3: A dog.
1: Survey says a dog, number six on the list. Linda, five answers or better. Give me one of them.
4: Chameleon.
1: Survey says lizard, number four on the list. Number one was a giraffe. Linda stealing round number one from Anna. And now, Linda, you get first guess at survey number two. Men were asked, some women eat like a bird. What animal does your lady eat like?
4: A hippopotamus.
1: Oh, wow. Oh, boy. Survey says hippopotamus. Not on the list. Anna, give me an answer.
3: A cat.
1: Survey says cat. Also not on the list. Number one on the board was horse. Linda, you're still in the lead, 1-0. Anna, you get first guess at survey number three. Married women were asked, if you had to guess, your husband's brain is the size of what kind of ball?
3: Baseball.
1: Survey says baseball, number three on the list. Linda, only two answers are better. Give me one of them.
4: Tennis.
1: Survey says tennis ball. Number one answer on the board. Linda, congratulations. You're going to see Zach Top at the Denny on Thursday, October 15th.
4: Awesome.
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17: Skies will remain dry the next couple of days. Overnight tonight, mostly clear and a low of 49. Tomorrow, partly cloudy, pleasant enough, 74 degrees with a light west breeze. On Thursday, partly cloudy, a little cooler, 69 with a southeast breeze. Friday, mostly sunny, warming back to 80. Saturday, a sunny, breezy, 83. 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

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It's your Big Country premiere here on the Robbie Owens Show on Big Country 92.5 KTWB. That's coming up at 6 right now. It's Hudson Westbrook and Painted You Pretty.

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0: of National Taco Day, here's Nick Swardson.
1: I like to party, I like to drink. I love drinking. It's really my favorite thing. It's very enjoyable. I like drinking because, like, nothing bothers me. Like, I don't care. I can't be fazed. If I'm sober and someone's like, dude, your car's on fire, I'm like, who did it? If I'm drunk, like, dude, your car's on fire, I'm like, good, my car, bro. Like, cars are, hate my car. I also like drinking because it makes fast food taste amazing all of a sudden. Like, literally amazing. It's like not even a joke, it's a fact. Like, you have fast food sober, I'll go like Taco Bell, and I'll be like, what is this? Like, sober, I'm like, I guess it's all right. When you're like blackout drunk, you're like, what is this? What magic treat has entered my hand? Are we in Narnia? Oh my Lord. What five-star chef do they have back there? This is the food of gods. I used to work at Taco Bell, which is true. Yeah. You know, and it's great working there because you get free diarrhea. You do not have to pay for it.
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How would you like to go see these guys at the Tyson Event Center next Tuesday night? 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

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Hey, don't forget, tomorrow I'll have more tickets for you to win to see Zach Top at the Denny Sanford Premier Center October 15th. And I'll have more passes for you to win to the Country Apple Orchard, because who doesn't love baby goats and picking out their own pumpkin? That's tomorrow on The Rock.

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0: B, it's the Robbie Owens Show. Time to pull back the curtain for fellas like myself who have no idea what goes on inside you ladies' brains. And sometimes when it comes to Halloween and Halloween decorating, different people have different goals.
1: And now it's time for another episode of 1 Minute Inside a Woman's Head.
2: What? Now they're selling Halloween lights to go around your house? Nice try, decoration company. Do they expect people to shell out the same amount of money we do decorating our house every Christmas? Do they really think that I would have a giant inflatable pumpkin on my front lawn just like I have the inflatable snowman, snow baby, and blowing snow globe every year? That's a good one. Although, it would look really cool Halloween night when I open the door in my naughty witch costume. I bet the glow of the lights is perfect with my nighttime makeup. You never know when there's a hot single dad out with his little monsters. Okay, 4 boxes of lights. That should be enough for the edge of the house and my doorway. Let the show begin. Note to self, invent house lights that stay up all year and change color for each holiday.
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10: Breaking news. South Dakotans will vote on a ballot measure called Amendment L this November. Amendment L would rewrite the state constitution to weaken citizens' power at the ballot box. It's similar to initiatives that voters already rejected multiple times in recent years, including a resounding defeat in 2022, when more than two-thirds of South Dakotans voted no. Opponents of Amendment L are urging their fellow South Dakotans to vote no again this year, arguing that out-of-state billionaires are once again behind Amendment L, which is a political ploy intentionally designed to weaken voters' control over the future of the state. The result is exactly what the billionaires want: more power for lobbyists and special interests, and less power for everyday South Dakota citizens. South Dakotans who are against Amendment L say, quote, "Our Constitution shouldn't be for sale." This November, vote no on Amendment L. Paid for by Elmo.
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13: Big Country Weather. A run of dry weather continues overnight. Clear sky, low 49 degrees. Then tomorrow, partly cloudy, a little bit cooler, but still much above average. 74 the high, west breeze 5 to 10. On Thursday, partly cloudy, light southeast breeze, high of 69. Friday, mostly sunny, warming back to 80. From the Storm Center, KelloLand TV, I'm meteorologist Jay Trobeck.

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2: 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Brand new song. His name is Kelsey Hart. But you know what? I could introduce the song, but instead, let's do this.
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0: Love to be that guy. The new one from Kelsey Hart. I want to hear from you what you thought of it. 605-274-9250. 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Kelsey Hart's new one, Love to Be That Guy. 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

was to impress a girl. And another fun fact about Kenny Chesney, he takes showers 3 times a day. He just hates being stinky. Here's his latest. It's Carry On Big Country.

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If you're like me and you do your best thinking in the bathroom, you're going to love what you're going to hear after John Party's latest Boots Off here on the Robbie Owens Show on Big Country 92.5 KTWB.

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Big Country 92.5 KTWB. It's the Robbie Owens Show. Not really a surprise to you, but I do all my best thinking when I'm in the bathroom. Showering or on the toilet. You know, maybe you're like me. Maybe you're the exact same way. Maybe you think some of the deepest thoughts you've ever thought in your life while you're in the bathroom. And if that is the case, then you're going to love the return of Pondering John on the John. You know, all bread is flat if you sit on it. If you see someone crying, quietly ask them if it's because of their haircut. Just how high was Yankee Doodle when he stuck a feather in his cap and called it macaroni? My biggest fear about becoming a zombie is all that walking. If bed bugs got their names from being in beds, I have

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12: Skies will remain dry the next couple of days. Overnight tonight, mostly clear in the low of 49. Tomorrow, partly cloudy, pleasant enough, 74 degrees with a light west breeze. On Thursday, partly cloudy, a little cooler, 69 with a southeast breeze. Friday, mostly sunny, warming back to 80. Saturday, a sunny, breezy, 83. From the Storm Center, KELOLAND TV, I'm Jay Trowback.

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